0: 92,4 Velvet.
1: Fool my case and said, and she said, bag is not a fallen. You're giving an endless gun, and then you're suffering inside my brain. Full of in my heart, taking sauce.

doing right. I've always waited for the moment that you would come through my door. But this brought loneliness so far. I lay my hand unto my heart.